0: Brittany, before you go, there's something I want you to have.
1: Oh, it's beautiful. But wait a minute, isn't this...
0: Yeah, yes it is.
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2: Michael.
1: I feel like we need to see more of you.
2: More of me?
1: Yes.
2: Like here right now?
1: No, later on.
3: Saturday.
1: Yes, yeah, Saturday. Yeah.
3: Like one. Multiples of you.
4: Yeah.
1: Good looking friends.
4: Yes.
1: Right?
4: Hot option.
2: This sounds like an evil plan.
1: I promise you. We're up to no good.
4: Okay. You're going to have a lot of fun.
2: You're going to be there?
4: I'll be there.
2: I'm there.
1: Saturday at 1. We'll see you there.
4: See you there.
1: Sorry. Bye, Michael.
4: Bye, Michael.
1: Call your friends.
4: Bye, Michael.

Chance, what's good? Bless up. Of course. Please do me a favor. Do me the biggest favor. Matter of fact, do yourself the biggest favor. Let Justin Bieber know, let Wayne know, and let Quavo know. My house. We're gonna celebrate life, success, and our blessings.

morao. 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Wait a minute. Still on this record. I'ma play this for y'all. 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
1: U ponedjeljak 1. juna, jutro sunčano. 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
2: 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No, I can't. You should. No.
3: Human rights are women's rights, and women's rights are human rights once and for all. It's our time to have wage equality once and for all, and equal rights for women in the United States of America. This is no simple reform. It really is a revolution.
4: 5, 4, 3, 2, 1.
5: Look, I don't have to tell you things are bad. Everybody knows things are bad. Taken for granted, ignored, overlooked, underappreciated. 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

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I just wanna say thank you.

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Are you getting this? Look at this. Everything cut. That's what happens when you work with couples. Oh my gosh! 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